eyes. Petals fell and bloomed in blaze. In darkness never I afraid to dance in. Be one with the abyss speaks in scripts and tongues that those with and without one. No funds needed to share, I swear, I swear, I swear, I swear. This land was bliss.

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See what the earth offer to interplanetary wanderers who know fear. She's already touched.

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Old taste, bad, bad, thanks for so gracious. 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Smoke to set, I'm on the spaceship, going places. In and out, it's like some phases, and we gon' face it. Play the spades and hold the aces, I'm cold as glaces. Hold it close in my location, I know they waiting. Know my fate, it needs some changes if I'm gon' make it. Wrote the book and ripped the pages before they take it. I stated, I ain't escaping, there's no debating. This is me, I mean it's blatant, no need for statements. Keep it vague when it's vagrant, I'm moving vacant. We on the outside looking in, none of this is changing. Losing papers, who's to blame? Crucified for ages. Can't cry, there's no tears falling down our faces. Take the pain and make something out of nothing, man. It's something we accustomed to, the customers keep coming. It's consuming me, the scrutiny, the suffering. Guess I'm used to it, I lose my grip. I'm still on

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You can't leave, cause your heart is there. But you can't stay, cause you've been somewhere else. You can't cry, cause you look broken.

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And how you don't really get greatness without sacrifice. You don't get good things without a little bit of pain. And how happiness is the substitute for the emptiness that you can sometimes feel on the other side. And, you know, it just reminds me to call you, but then you never pick up the phone.

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He decorated his flat last year. 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